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Hey yo, Murnta, I can't believe we gon' do this again. You ready? Blaze it up for all my mortals out there.

0: Ticket to the max. Ticket to the max. 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